sitting in the vert. Got it out of dirt. 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

0: So, you know, what do you got coming next for, like, the fans that, you know, the diehard fans that want to know?
1: I got this mixtape I've been working on called Ain't No Money Like Trap Money, you know?
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1: man.
0: That shit.
1: Yeah, man, that's, like, my lane, you know, man, you feel me? 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
0: Pins.

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0: Need to open up a bunny ranch, cause I got all the bitches, dawg. 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
0: Disrespect, we don't play that. 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
1: Whole lot of shots.
0: You was in the house playing Tendo. I was on the block where the J's at.
1: Oh God.
0: I'ma stand on it if I say that. Say it with your chest when you say that.
1: 21, 21.
0: Nigga.

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0: I'ma
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1: Tate.
0: Big Bank Black. 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Ma.
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0: Yeah, I know you need this, I know you need that,
1: if you could just get on a feature.
0: I really don't give a fuck, my G.
2: Running out of time, running out of patience. 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

0: Fruit Gang, Fruit Gang. 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

0: from like 13 years old, I was saying, yeah, this youth's always about, he's always involved. 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Yeah, I remember saying, yeah, them youths, they are keeping up. Peer things, boy. We need to send them as much guidance as possible.
1: Me? Trapaholics.

0: things are symptoms of a system that is breaking. We're at a crisis point, and we really need to deal with it. And this is not just policing, it's other services. And we need to understand that the government have really got blood on their hands because they've cut back so much, and they are seeing these body bags mounting and not doing anything with it.
1: Yamagan music.

0: que des cracks.
1: Other services, and we need to understand that the government have really got blood on their hands because they've cut back so much and they are seeing these body bags mounting and not doing anything with it.

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Get up and drill him now feeling. Lightning, thunder. I got it, drill him now feeling. Back out, rush him. No, I can't sit around feeling. 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Get up, can't sit around feeling. 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Get up and drill him now feeling. Lightning, thunder. I got it, drill him now feeling. Back out, rush him. No, I can't sit around feeling. Lightning, thunder. 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I got that drill him now feeling. 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I got that touchdown feeling. 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If you gon' run up with him, Big 38, hook him. Big Benz in a

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EMS get him now, feeling. I got that man down feeling. I got that yellow tape feeling. Bullets gon' penetrate feeling. I got that drop them brakes feeling. Tell that pussy nigga move up. I spent 50 on a jeweler. Niggas know that I be jeweled up. Don't make a body go missing. Niggas know that I be jeweled up. Glock 30 with a ruler. Since a youngin' been a OODA. Niggas know that boy a shooter. Don't make me call smooth up. 823 sanction. 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That's a Ruger with a Ruger. That's a shooter with a shooter. I got that sit him down feeling. Get up, can't sit around feeling. I got that drill him now feeling. Get up and drill him now feeling. Lightning, thunder. I gotta drill him now feeling. 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
2: Huh? 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

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I wave at the haters. 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
0: Hello.
2: Yeah. 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
0: I bet.
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2: Yeah, yeah.

0: fucking these bitches, they driving me crazy. 30 chains.
1: Oh, I can't even hear that bitch on TV.
0: 10 million on me.
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0: progress involves risk, unfortunately. 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
1: Brick Squad Monopoly, that's the code.

0: necklace, wrestling at the Westin. 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Checks on every checklist, game is chess, not checkers. Checkin' on detectives, we got matching Westins. 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
1: 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Real nigga in the shit. Real nigga in the shit. Real nigga in the shit. Real nigga in the shit. Real nigga in the shit. Real nigga in the shit. Real nigga in the shit. Real nigga in the shit. Real nigga in the shit. Real nigga in the shit. Real nigga in the shit. Real nigga in the shit. Real nigga in the shit. Real nigga in the shit. Real nigga in the shit. Real nigga in the shit. Real nigga in the shit. Real nigga in the shit. Real nigga in the shit. Real nigga in the shit. Real nigga in the shit. Real nigga in the shit. Real nigga in the shit. Real nigga in the shit. Real nigga in the shit. Real nigga in the shit. Real nigga in the shit. Real nigga in the shit. Real nigga in the shit. Real nigga in the shit. Real nigga in the shit. Real nigga in the shit. Real nigga in the shit. 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

0: To the motherfuckers that couldn't keep Juicy J out they motherfucking mouth, bitch, the dope shit still goes on, ho. 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
1: What Juicy say? 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
2: shut the fuck up!
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0: North.

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Listen, 2020 hours on my OVO shit. 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

0: 6-7. 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
1: So much niggas and bitches are done out air. If you're talking about the trap and you ain't even made 10 bags, then you're done out air. I put my hands on smoke, waiting for a step to designer Italian wear. I hit the club in my Nike Air tracksuit. I don't care, but your bitch gon' stare. So much niggas and bitches are done out air. 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I put my hands on smoke, waiting for a step to designer Italian wear. I hit the club in my Nike Air tracksuit. I don't care, but your bitch gon' stare. Most you niggas are done, you tramps, you fucking bums. Before we spent peas on designers, we spent peas on new mess. Got 2 L's from long time we've been drenching. Four-door trucks, rambles and what? My young niggas doing up football. He said shooting and scoring is fun. OAE and my gangnam's richer. We want more diamonds and what? Painting from Quay when a night with me. She wants a day of life in the slums. If I roll these Cali buds on me, then I'm sorry man, nothing's going on. I don't do long convos if it ain't money. I'm gonna lock that off, stop. You ain't tryna talk no guap, bitch. If you ain't on no job, lug a pack, find a way to make guap, or please be gone. I'm tryna get rich so fast, but it's taking way too long. And she wants my dick so fast, she comes so fast, but it takes so long. So much niggas and bitches are done out air. If you're talking about the trap and you ain't even made 10 bags, then you're done out air. I put my hands on smoke, waiting for a step to designer Italian wear. I hit the club in my Nike Air tracksuit. I don't care, but your bitch gon' stare. So much niggas and bitches are done out air. If you're talking about the trap and you ain't even made 10 bags, then you're done out air. I put my hands on smoke, waiting for a step to designer Italian wear. I hit the club in my Nike Air tracksuit. I don't care, but your bitch gon' stare. I put my hands on smoke, waiting for I had me Italian wear. We was young wild niggas with poles that would take down a fuck off bear. Still wild, just smart, still target head, chest blow your hairs. You don't wanna see clicks with a click or clicking off over there. M stepped in with a bust down all the Mars baguette. Money and war, my 60 stays sharp like Gillette. Clips long like baguettes, man's old school like cassettes. OSG days with a Rambo, chefing up, don't forget. I need my paper thicker, even though it's thick, it can't go thin. Four rappers, OT skills and cling. My rusty whip done a million trips. Made serious hits, now young niggas saving up serious quids. Lidge, still gotta make some cash quick. I ain't ever gonna pause this. So much niggas and bitches are done out air. If you're talking about the trap and you ain't even made 10 bags, then you're done out air. I put my hands on smoke, waiting for a step to designer Italian wear. I hit the club in my Nike Air tracksuit. I don't care, but your bitch gon' stare. So much niggas and bitches are done out air. If you're talking about the trap and you ain't even made 10 bags, then you're done out air. I put my hands on smoke, waiting for a step to designer Italian wear. I hit the club in my Nike.

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0: See the 762s? 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

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I bought that rat and four for the war, and bought that wash even though I wasn't sure. All this Louis I got from the store, it's mad cause I still want more. Similar to the hammers. 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

0: What? 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
1: Yeah.
0: Squat shit, get pop shit. Got a gang on the same thing. Got a gang on the same thing, nigga. Yeah? Put in that work, fuck nigga, know I put in that work. Put in that work, pussy nigga, know I put in that work. Put in that work. Put in that work. Put in that work.
1: Huh?
0: Go pop a perk, then go flip the word. Your heart on the first, I put in that work. Guns like for nerf, you play, you get murdered. Put you on t-shirts, I put in that work. Put in that work, fuck nigga, know I put in that work. Put in that work.
1: Nigga,
0: huh?
1: I put in that work.
0: Go pop a perk, then go flip the word. Your heart on the first, I put in that work. Guns like for nerf, you play, you get murdered. Put you on t-shirts, I put in that work. I put in that work, fuck nigga, know I put in that work. I put in that work.

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1: Yeah.
0: Call me Mr. Porsche.
1: Yeah.
0: Pockets swole with no abortion.
1: Yeah.
0: I sleep soft, I'm never snoring.
1: Yeah.
0: Talk to bitches when I'm boring.
1: Yeah.
0: Your money little like a Yorkie. 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
1: Bah.
0: I think I'm getting back to the old me. 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
1: one love. 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

0: mixtape Food Chain. 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
1: Holiday season.
0: I raised you, little nigga. Kevin Gates. DJ Holiday.

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Poke it out, stick it out, stick it out. 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She got a thing for niggas with money. She got a thing for niggas with money. Poke it out, stick it out, stick it out. 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

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Let's peg at different stitch.

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1: Beats by Weez.
2: Hey man, I'm gonna tell you some real shit. 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
3: Deadpiff.com.
2: I'm telling you, man. 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They like to chase these hoes

0: 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Like Brooklyn C shit.
1: Great Sean on the beat, by the way.
2: 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Like broke him, see this shit, huh. Hopped up in that push to start, don't got no key for this. I'm shining, you should see the wrist, huh. I ain't even trip, huh. When we slide, we tryna park him like that meter shit. Gang, huh. Please don't start.

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Like bro, come see this shit. 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I'm shining, you should see the riz. I ain't even trip. When we slide, we tryna park them like that meter shit. 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Park them like some meters. I'm about my family like I'm Peter. Wait, cause they was flexing, I don't see them. They was chatting, no shot cheating.

0: information coming just days after a grand jury decided not to indict him in the fatal shooting of Michael Brown.
1: Darren Wilson did, fundraising did produce upwards of $200,000 for Darren Wilson, but from that $200,000, he had to buy a new house.

more with Trayvon Martin when they said, you know, I've got a son, he looked like Trayvon. That was seen as going too far by some. They just do not want to do anything controversial. They want to have meetings behind closed doors. This is the safest route for them.